0: Hello?
1: Lady, we've just kidnapped your husband. 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And lady, no police, or you'll never see your husband alive again.
0: Hello?

0: discipline remains mercifully.
1: Yes, and neither would you, Derek, this star nonsense.
0: Yeah, yeah.
1: No, it isn't.
0: I'm sure of it.

0: bijna op. Dus ik neem zo afscheid. Nog even één nummertje.
1: Today I killed a man I didn't know. I held my rifle high and shot him low. I'd like to think he really was to blame.